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The streaming will flow directly into your subconsciousness. The data transfer will start in a few seconds. 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

Steve, you know what you look at today? I'm on a massive ball in Berlin. I know, don't deal with violence. I know it's Steve's Rastaman.

صد بار تو را گفتم. کم زن دست پیمان ایوان.

I am a simple man. I don't like complications. The same in music. I like what is natural, to give what the music demands, and I try to do my best.

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Testing his strength, speed and skills. And there is no silence until late at night, when all the visitors are gone and we are finally left alone. 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Their houses are tall as trees, by the reaches of civilization.

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2: Je me promène chinois.

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So if you give them a quick, short, sharp shock, they won't do it again. Dig it? I mean, he got offline, because I would have given him a thrashing. 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